relaxing, recharging, reconnecting. You're doing it all this weekend, and we're doing it with you. Y100.

Speaking of the coast, remember Five for Beach, you and me. That sunset, cliffs by the sea, and the night rolled in. And you still talk about that moon that I can't recall.

Riley Green, there's this girl on Y100. Coming up in your 8 o'clock hour, I have Thomas Rhett with Jordan Davis and Shane Proffitt. Right now, a little wrestle to get the blood flowing. It's worth your while on Y100.

0: something.
1: Dierks Bentley, he has no idea what he was thinking. Hey, we've all been there. Country in the Berg 2026, it's coming up August 28th and the 29th. Lots of good ones in there. Like Bradley Gilbert, Mitchell Tenpenny, Scotty McCreary, too. Holy cow. Go to countryintheberg.com for tickets. Here's Kenny Chesney, Carry On.

One beer on Y100. Jacob Hackworth, what took you so long? That's coming up for you here in a little bit. But we've got to turn this truck around with Jordan Davis.

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1: I started playing that melody just kind of out of nowhere. Just kind of fell out of my brain and chased that whole idea.
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0: y'all, this is Luke Bryan. And this is my new song, Country and She Knows It. It's a great song to kick the summer off.
1: Hell yeah, turn it up.
2: Y100.

Drew Baldridge, somebody's daughter, not him, the person he's talking about, on Y100, the Brown County Fair. It's coming. It's going to start this upcoming week. I'll be there on Wednesday to kick everything off. So come hang out, say hi. Here's Keith Urban, Straight Line.

0: country.
1: He's a ranch hand in a pinch, man. Hotter than the red on the cattle brand. Cause she's a gold digger with a quick trigger. A cast iron skillet swinging lid flipper. Now he's a double wide on the county line. Sipping on a six pack of Lone Star Light. She did him dirty, took him to the cleaners. 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

Wetzel, Ella Langley, that's Jaded. 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Number one for country and fun. David Kay with you on a Sunday morning. And Randy Houser, How Country Feels. You

Dierks Bentley's Home from Y100, number one for country and fun. Another big concert announcement this past week with Sugarland. 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

storm later with a high near 83 tonight. Skies are going to clear, then humidity dropping at a low of 58. And tomorrow for your Monday, mostly sunny and less humid with a high near 81. It is currently cloudy and 83 at Y100 with Luke Combs.

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1: Horseback on Y100. I'm Bree. I am just about headed out for the day. Hope you have a great rest of your weekend. Great rest of your Sunday. Enjoy the humidity. I'm leaving you with Rodney Atkins. Take a back road on Y100.

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Megan Maroney. That was Medicine on Y100. It's a lovely day today. And according to Fox 11, we'll have a cool night tonight with a low of 58 and a sunny day tomorrow with a high of 81. It's Jake Owen on Y100.

Billy Currington on Y100. Our one song, 1 second, $1,000 is here thanks to Healthy Home Heating and Cooling. 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
1: Flatland Cavalry on Y100. According to Fox 11, we'll have a cooler night tonight with a low of 58. And tomorrow, Monday, will be sunny again with a high of 81. It's Cole Swindell on Y100.
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It's Ride, Ride, Ride.